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What you trying to do to me?

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1: Tempestuous rising, no I don't like to be this way. And you're Jekyll and hiding, are you real, are you lying?
2: Thing on earth I wanted to possess.

motion. I'll make it feel like a vacation. Turn the bed into an ocean. We don't need nobody.